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1: 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Breeze drifting on by, you know how I feel. 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

0: 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Монте-Карло.
1: Ladies up in here tonight. No fighting.
2: We got the refugees.
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